you must be strong. Life is full of wonder, love is never wrong. Remember how they taught you, how much of it was fear. 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

out of the tree of life, I just picked me a plum. 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Still, it's a real good bet. The best is yet to come.

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It's left 9 minutes ago.

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1: Poslušate glasbeni zbor oddaje Arizona.
2: Why, this car is automatic. It's systematic. It's hydromatic. Why, it's greased lightning.